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Okay, let's listen to some music. We're gonna start off with Little Hawk with Indian Cowboys, and then we're gonna listen to Kim Gucci with In the Hearts of You and Me. Ixe.

Thank you, Kim. Now we're going to listen to Midnight Shine with Survivor.

And that was Red Blaze with Still the Eagle Flies and Kimberly Dawn with Forget About You. Now we're going to listen to Mike Trailwalker Wilson with It Was on the Trail of Tears. Listen to this song. It is a wonderful, wonderful song. Sad but wonderful.

All righty, let's listen to Crystal Shawanda. She's going to be singing Change and Following. Crystal is W.T. Good Spirit all the way from Sad Lake, Alberta, and he's going to be singing Let's Go Home, Kiwitan. Kiwitan means let's go home in Cree.

And that was Marcel Gagnon with Crazy Maker. And then we listened to Leo and Priscilla McGilvery. And now we're going to listen to Robbie Robertson with Words of Fire, Deeds of Blood. Kinanaskum tanawa unichiwaganak for listening to Trees Hispanic Hour here on Peace FM. Until next week, Iksamaga!

Perhaps you think the Creator sent you here to dispose of us as you see fit. If I thought you were sent by the Creator, I might be induced to think you had a right to dispose of me. Do not misunderstand me, but understand me fully with reference to my affection for the land. I never said the land was mine to do with as I choose. The one who has a right to dispose of it is the one who has created it. I claim a right to live on my land and accord you the privilege to return to yours.

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1: Hey there, don't you change that dial. Grab yourself a hot beverage and a soft, cuddly blanket, and let's settle in together for some metaphysical topics. Hello, you are now listening to Metaphysical Hour with me, your host, MC. I am born and raised in this wonderful community of Chetwynd, nestled at the foothills of these beautiful Rocky Mountains. I am an intern level 1 quantum healing hypnosis technique practitioner. This technique takes hypnosis much further and into the experimental and metaphysical realm. It is a method of hypnotherapy in past life regression and reincarnation, and allows people to access their higher selves to achieve many wonderful and successful results. If you or anyone you know is interested in having a quantum healing hypnosis technique session, you can call or text me at 250-788-5366. Again, that's 250-788-5366. Now, metaphysical is philosophical and, in simple terms, is concerned with explaining the features of reality that exist beyond the physical world and our immediate senses. We will also be talking about spirituality. It is experiential and has to do with spiritual practices and the development and discovery of self. During this hour, I am hoping to expand your awareness toward higher consciousness and broader views of being. Please use your discernment. Take what resonates with you and leave what doesn't. You're listening to the Metaphysical Hour on Peace FM. Today we are going directly into our meditation, but before that we will ground, center, and shield. Grounding is the process of connecting yourself back to physical reality. When you find yourself feeling detached from the real world, it reminds us to live in the present moment and be conscious of what is happening around us. We will do a 4-7-8, or if you like, you may do the 3-6-9 breathing technique. Whichever works best for you and forces the mind and body to focus on regulating the breath rather than replaying your worries when you lay down at night. Proponents claim it can soothe a racing heart or calm frazzled nerves. The technique has been described as a natural tranquilizer for the nervous system. Beginners to meditation will have a million thoughts arise, and it's common, and with regular meditation it will come natural, that these millions of thoughts will eventually lessen with practice. Recognize these thoughts, know that all these thoughts can wait for another time. Push them to the side for now and come back to your breath each and every time the mind wanders. If keeping focused is difficult for you, I've recently learned a little trick to help keep you on track. In your mouth, place your tongue at the bottom right inside of the teeth, dragging it slowly across each tooth to the left. Then when you get to the end of that side, then take your tongue to the top right inside of your teeth and continue the same process. And continue until meditation is finished. If the breathing technique doesn't do it for you, then this will help keep you focused. Please use common sense while listening to this meditation if you are driving or working with machinery. Do not allow yourself to fully immerse into the meditation. Be aware, be safe, and stay focused. Sitting comfortably either on your floor, chair, sofa, or bed, basically anywhere that makes you feel at ease and keeps you pain-free and undisturbed for a while. Gently place your tongue so that it is pressing against the back of your top teeth. Next, inhale all of the air around your tongue through your open mouth. Close your mouth and then inhale for a count of 4 through your nose. Count to 7 while you hold your breath. Exhale through your mouth for a count of 8, making an audible whoosh sound as you exhale. Once you have exhaled fully, it should feel as though all of the air has left your lungs. Continue doing this cycle, and we will go into the meditation to align your chakras. Now I want you to take these deep breaths, breathing in slow and steady. Begin imagining that you have roots growing out of your body that are connecting you back to Gaia, Mother Earth. With each inhale, these roots grow stronger and deeper, pulling you further into the ground. As these roots grow, you should feel your body getting heavy. Imagine your spirit being pulled back towards your body, and with each breath, it's pulled closer and closer to your physical body. Now we will move on to centering, which is the practice of bringing the energy that you've given away throughout the day back to your body while shedding the energy you've accumulated from everyone else. In doing so, you restore balance to your soul and are able to more effectively move through life. Grounding can help you to shift your focus and be mindful of the here and now. Eyes closed, taking your deep breaths. As you breathe in, you're going to imagine all of the energy that you have left behind in the world coming back to you. This energy is going to fill you up and restore a feeling of fullness to your soul. On the exhale, you want to imagine that you are blowing away the excess negativity of everyone else. Continue breathing. All of the negative energy that has accumulated within you is being neutralized and sent back to source, leaving you feeling light and free. It helps to imagine that your energy center is an overflowing cup. On each inhale, your cup is always full up with love, light, and abundance, with no room available for negativity to come in.

Now I would like for you to imagine a beautiful white light encasing your whole body so that you are completely enclosed within this beautiful white light. It shines brilliantly. This is your protection. The white light is very powerful and can protect you against anything. It will remain around your body the entire time we do this. Nothing can harm you mentally or physically. You are protected. You are safe. Repeating after me, I am Source. Source is me. We are one.

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negativity that has accumulated. Stay with this breath, focusing on the feeling of deep peace. Feel the energy that is in the body. Become aware of the warmth and tingling of every cell. Feel the energy that is in the extended environment, in every part of nature, and in every living thing. 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Feel it starting to travel down into your body from the top of your head, slowly going down into your face and neck, traveling down into the shoulders, all the way down into the arms, down to the fingers, remembering to breathe.

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1: Now, imagine that a brilliant ray of light is entering from the crown of your head, where the seventh chakra, the crown chakra, is situated. 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

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I am at home in my body, connected to my body, safe and grounded and protected in this world, and have everything I need. 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I am deeply rooted and supported by Mother Earth, Gaia. I nurture my body with what it needs to thrive and flourish. I trust in the good of the world. 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I am supported by those around me. I am all I need to be happy and healthy.

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This chakra is our energy center of all things pleasurable and enjoyable. From this energy center, we align with and create experiences that we personally desire and enjoy. It is from this center that we form conscious relationships, connections, and co-create with those around us. The quality of our relationship with ourselves ripples out to affect the quality of our other intimate relationships, either out loud or in your head, repeating after me. I am living a pleasurable life. I am grateful for the joy of being. I trust my feelings and give them ample room for expression. I embrace and celebrate my sexuality. I am honoring my body and treat myself respectfully. My sexuality is sacred. I am feeling complete peace from within. I am allowing my creativity to flow through me freely. It is my birthright to receive pleasure and have all of my needs met. I am radiant, beautiful, creative, and enjoy a healthy and passionate life. I attract like-minded people who support and love me for who I am. Remembering to breathe deep in and out, focusing on your words.

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1: Gently take your attention to the fifth chakra, where you can imagine the blue color of the sea and sky. 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

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I am an important voice in the world, and my voice is heard. I love to share my experiences and wisdom, and I know when it is time to listen. 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I communicate my truth. I am the truth. I express my love and goodness each time I speak. Breathing deeply in.

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Allow the vibrations of this chakra to work in a calm but powerful color, indigo, which is also taken to be the color of wisdom, knowledge, and spirituality. This chakra is responsible for the link between your mind and the outer world.

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I am connected to my true path and purpose. I am connected with the wisdom of the universe. I am the source of my truth and my love. I open myself to know my inner guidance and deepest wisdom. I release and forgive the past. I am now using my intuition and insight without fear and without delusion. Remembering to take deep

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Visualize and feel this pristine light unblocking this last chakra, making way for the negative energies to exit your body. The crown chakra is known

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Information I need flows like an uninterrupted river to me and through me. 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I am guided by a higher power and inner wisdom. I am worthy of love from divine energy. I am open to letting go of any and all of my attachments. I live in the present moment. I am an extension of the universe, and the universe is kind and loving.

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0: this wonderful feeling before opening your eyes. Send yourself some appreciation for making this a priority. Experience the feeling of gratitude for yourself, your power, your will, and everything that life has given you so far. Breathing deeply in and out, feeling unblocked and clear, all the wonderful energy centers in alignment. And with that knowledge, allow yourself to come back to your body, feel your aliveness, bring your attention back to the room around you. Your reality is abundant. When you are ready, open your eyes softly, sit in the new relaxed and renewed state you've cultivated for a moment before deciding to move or get up. Or if you like, just stay in your relaxed state as long as you like. Remember that this guided meditation doesn't intend to search for positive energy outside yourself. That energy is already present within each of us. We just need this practice to release the negative energy time and again, to allow for the free flow of positive energy for a happier and healthier mind and body. I hope this guided meditation serves you well.
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0: This is your host, MC, signing off for the night, wanting you to remember you are all electromagnetic beings, and everything that you are, you broadcast to everyone else. Information is light, and light is information. The more you are informed, the more you alter your frequency for the positive evolution of spirit. Remember, if we compare all the world religions, all the teachings and philosophies given to humanity, despite all the seeming differences, we find love underlies all of them. When you love and hold love in your heart for yourself or someone or something, the more you shine with that love and send that out into the world before you. Shine brightly, my friends. Namaste.
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I can take y'all where you need to go, down to my hood, back in them woods.

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around midnight. He took his lucky fence pliers and a mag light. He cut the fence out. He snuck on in. One whistle in the wind and that buckskin. He came running, running right up. He had the saddle already, so he saddled up. 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

on a warm summer's evening, on a train bound for nowhere, I met up with a gambler. We were both too tired to sleep, so we took turns of staring

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The next District of Chetwynd Regular Council meeting will be held on October 5th, 2026. 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

Our friend Jim Stevens brought supplies and he stayed to hang around. That day, two wardens, Pogan Elms, drove in to check Claude out.

I am justified, Jim. They were gonna cut me down. And a man's got a right to hang some meat when he's living this far from town. It took 18 men in 15 months to finally run Claude down. In the sage outside of paradise, they drove him to the ground. Convicted up in Idaho, manslaughter by decree. 30 years at maximum, but soon Claude would break free.

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1: This is your Peace FM news for September 21st, 2026. Tech company OpenAI has filed dozens of motions asking a U.S. court to dismiss lawsuits filed by victims and families of the Tumblr Ridge mass shooting. The civil claims were filed in California and allege the artificial intelligence giant was negligent for not reporting the shooter's concerning chat history to police prior to February's attack. OpenAI argued the lawsuit should be tried in BC because the shooting implicates British Columbian institutions, law, and public safety, including local law enforcement, mental health treatment, firearms regulation, and schools. OpenAI also noted that witness and records are located in BC and said that evidence can be more easily compelled if the lawsuits proceed in the province. The shooter's use of OpenAI's ChatGPT chatbot before the shooting was concerning enough for the account to be banned, the company has admitted. That ban was bypassed when the shooter opened a second account. None of the allegations against the company have been proven or tested in court. Seven lawsuits were filed against OpenAI in April, followed by another 30 lawsuits this month. BC Premier David Eby blamed the company for the second wave of claims alleging the tech firm had walked away from mediation. It underlies why the companies cannot be trusted, Eby said at the time. They can't be trusted to regulate themselves, and they can't be trusted in what they say. In sports, weekend action. In Major League Baseball, the Toronto Blue Jays had a triple-header versus the Texas Rangers. On Friday, Toronto lost to Texas, 1-7. On Saturday, Toronto lost to Texas again, 2-6. And on Sunday, Toronto beat Texas, 7-2. In the CFL, on Friday, the Montreal Alouettes beat the Hamilton Tigercats, 37-25. On Saturday, two games. The Edmonton Elks lost to the Toronto Argonauts, 19-24. And the Ottawa Redblacks lost to the Calgary Stampeders, 38-40. In the NHL preseason games, on Saturday, the Montreal Alouettes beat the Toronto Maple Leafs 4-1, the Winnipeg Jets lost to the Edmonton Oilers 2-5, and the Vancouver Canucks lost to the Seattle Kraken 2-4. On Sunday, the Seattle Kraken beat the Calgary Flames 4-2. Tonight in the NHL, there's going to be 8 preseason games, including the Ottawa Senators versus the Montreal Canadiens and the Colorado Avalanche versus the Winnipeg Jets. 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
1: Prince George is 4 degrees and clear right now, 60% chance of showers all day with a high of 19, 70% chance of showers tonight with a low of 4. Dawson Creek is 8 degrees and cloudy right now, a mix of sun and cloud all day with a high of 19, a 40% chance of showers tonight with a low of 6. Fort St. John is 8 degrees and partly cloudy right now, a mix of sun and cloud all day with a high of 20, 30% chance of showers tonight with a low of 6. Grand Prairie is 6 degrees and mostly cloudy right now, going to be a mix of sun and cloud all day and a high of 22, 30% chance of showers tonight with a low of 8. And here in Chetwynd, it's 3 degrees and mostly cloudy right now. Going to be a mix of sun and cloud all day with a high of 19, 40% chance of showers tonight with a low of 6. This weather report is brought to you by Peace FM.

0: 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It is 12 minutes after 6:12 on a Monday morning. Happy Monday to everyone. Ray Howard here with you. I'm here until just before 10 this morning. I like to start the early mornings like this with a sunrise and sunset. Sunrise hasn't happened yet. Sunrise happens at 6:50. So roughly 28 minutes from now, 6:50 this morning is sunrise. Sunset is at 8 minutes after 7 this evening, 7:08. So days are certainly getting shorter as every day goes by. This is a Monday, September 21st, last time I looked at the calendar, and September 21st happens to be the 264th day of the year. That means there's only 101 days remaining, and that's it for 2026. So, time keeps moving along, and not much we can do about it. Okay, well, all kinds of my usual announcements and stuff coming up in the show. Thank you very much for listening, and good morning.
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1: 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It's 25 minutes after the hour of 6:25 on a Monday morning. Happy Monday to you all. It's Ray Howard here with you. I'm here with you until just before 9. Okay, coming up at the Chetwynd and District Rec Center, kids dance class. This is for ages 6 to 9 years old. Ballet, jazz, contemporary dance. Yeah, 6 sessions, 6 Wednesdays. Okay, starting November 4th, so a little ways off, but starting November 4th, it's going to be on Wednesdays from 5 to 6 p.m., so 1 hour session. They're only taking a maximum of 10 kids, because they really can't handle any more than that. There's a fee, $50 for the whole thing there, all 6 sessions, and there you go. If you have any younger folks ages 6 to 9 that would like to take some dance lessons, and this includes ballet, jazz, and contemporary dance, this is the thing. Once again, starts on November 4th. Going to run every Wednesday from 5 to 6 p.m. at the Chetwynd and District Rec Center. They're only taking a maximum of 10 kids for this, so if you're going to register, you should probably register sooner than later. Yeah. Give the rec center a call and ask them about the kids' dance class. They can answer all the questions. I would wait a couple of hours here before I call them, but call 250-788-3111.
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Well, you may throw your rock, hide your hand, working in the dark against your fellow man. 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

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That all works just fine. Okay, coming up at the Chetwynd and District Rec Center, we're not coming up, actually happening now. It's already today, Monday. Yeah, Mondays and Wednesdays, 5:30 till 6:30 p.m. So 5:30 p.m. for an hour. It's the Muscular Conditioning Workshop. This is a beginner to moderate workout exercise class. So even if you've never gone before, this is, might be a thing for you as a beginner, not a problem at all. There is a drop-in fee of $12. Costs $12 to drop in and take part. And this is running just up until the end of September here. So another, a week and a half, 2 weeks, whatever they end, until September 30th. So stuff like that. It's the Muscular Conditioning Workshop. Like I say, a beginner to moderate class for all you workoutaholics. There you go. 5:30 to 6:30 p.m. today, Mondays and Wednesdays. So 2 days a week, Monday, Wednesday, 5:30 to 6:30 p.m. at the Chetwynd and District Rec Center. For more info, you want to phone the rec center or just stop by and chat with the people at the front desk there. Phone number is 250-788-3111.

0: 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It is 6:50 or 10 minutes before 7. It's a Monday morning. Happy Monday. Ray Howard with you here until just before 10 this morning. Okay, coming up, and this is coming up a little ways ago, October 14th, which is a Wednesday, 7 p.m., it's the Dawson Creek Potters Guild Beerstein Fundraising Auction. This sounds like a lot of fun. This is going to be happening at Post and Row in Dawson Creek. There's going to be a special menu set up for it. Of course, this is a 19 years old, 19 plus age event. Going to be a live auction because this is a fundraiser for the Dawson Creek Potters Guild. It's going to be a live auction. The admission, $25 per person. Once again, remember, this is a fundraiser. 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So there you go. You can get advance tickets for Potters Guild Beerstein Fundraising Auction. You get advance ticket at the Lakeview Tickets box office in the Ovinton Event Center or the box office outlet in Software Emporium in Dawson Creek. So there you go. Or, of course, I imagine they would probably have information and tickets available at Post and Row also. So once again, that's going to be Wednesday, October 14th. 7 p.m. at Post and Row. It's the Dawson Creek Potters Guild Beerstein Annual Fundraising Auction.
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1: This is your Peace FM news for September 21st, 2026. Tech company OpenAI has filed dozens of motions asking a U.S. court to dismiss lawsuits filed by victims and families of the Tumblr Ridge mass shooting. The civil claims are filed in California and allege the artificial intelligence giant was negligent for not reporting the shooter's concerning chat history to police prior to February's attack. OpenAI argued the lawsuit should be tried in BC because the shooting implicates British Columbian institutions, law, and public safety, including local law enforcement, mental health treatment, firearms regulation, and schools. OpenAI also noted that witnesses and records are located in BC and said that evidence can be more easily compelled if the lawsuits proceed in the province. The shooter's use of OpenAI's ChatGPT chatbot before the shooting was concerning enough for the account to be banned, the company has admitted. That ban was bypassed when the shooter opened a second account. None of the allegations against the company have been proven or tested in court. Seven lawsuits were filed against OpenAI in April, followed by another 30 lawsuits this month. BC Premier David Eby blamed the company for the second wave of claims alleging the tech firm had walked away from mediation. It underlies why the companies cannot be trusted, Eby said at the time. They can't be trusted to regulate themselves, and they can't be trusted in what they say. In sports, weekend action. In Major League Baseball, the Toronto Blue Jays had a triple-header versus the Texas Rangers. On Friday, Toronto lost to Texas, 1-7. On Saturday, Toronto lost to Texas again, 2-6. And on Sunday, Toronto beat Texas, 7-2. In the CFL, on Friday, the Montreal Alouettes beat the Hamilton Tiger Cats, 37-25. On Saturday, two games. The Edmonton Elks lost to the Toronto Argonauts, 19-24. And the Ottawa Redblacks lost to the Calgary Stampeders, 38-40. In the NHL preseason games, on Saturday, the Montreal Alouettes beat the Toronto Maple Leafs, 4-1. The Winnipeg Jets lost to the Edmonton Oilers, 2-5. And the Vancouver Canucks lost to the Seattle Kraken, 2-4. On Sunday, the Seattle Kraken beat the Calgary Flames, 4-2. Tonight in the NHL, there's going to be 8 preseason games, including the Ottawa Senators versus the Montreal Canadiens and the Colorado Avalanche versus the Winnipeg Jets. For Peace FM News, this is Ray Howard.
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1: Prince George is 5 degrees and partly cloudy right now. 60% chance of showers all day with a high of 19. A 70% chance of showers tonight with a low of 4. Dawson Creek is 8 degrees and mostly cloudy right now. Going to be a mix of sun and cloud all day with a high of 19. 40% chance of showers tonight with a low of 6. Fort St. John is 9 degrees and mostly cloudy right now. A mix of sun and cloud all day with a high of 20. 30% chance of showers tonight with a low of 6. Grand Prairie is 6 degrees and mostly cloudy right now. Going to be a mix of sun and cloud all day with a high of 22. 30% chance of showers tonight with a low of 8. And here in Chetwynd, it's 3 degrees and mainly clear right now. A mix of sun and cloud all day with a high of 19. A 40% chance of showers tonight with a low of 6. This weather report is brought to you by Peace FM.

0: 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It is 11 minutes after 7 on a Monday morning. Happy Monday morning to you all. It's Ray Howard here with you. I'm here until just before 10 this morning. Okay, coming up at the Chetwynd and District Rec Center, specifically in the Tamarack Hall of the Chetwynd and District Rec Center, starting October 10th, so a couple of weeks away yet, it's going to be Saturdays from 11 to 11:45 a.m., toddlers' dance lessons. Yes, you heard me correct. That's dance lessons for children ages 3 to 5 years old. Okay, toddlers' dance lessons. It's going to be four lessons, so four Saturdays in a row, 11 a.m. to 11:45, starting October 10th and going right through until Halloween, October 31st. Four lessons set every Saturday. There's a cost of $28.50 for the set. And, of course, there's going to be a limited number of toddlers allowed into the course because you can only handle so many at a time. So toddlers' dance lessons for ages 3 to 5 years old. Chetwynd and District Rec Center, October 10th through 31st. That's Saturdays, 11 a.m. to 11:45 a.m. For more info on this or to register or whatever you want to find out, give the Chetwynd and District Rec Center a call. Or just stop by and talk to the people at the front desk there. 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

0: 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It's close enough to 24 minutes past 7, 7:24 on a Monday morning. Happy Monday to you all. It's Ray Howard here with you. I'm here until just before 10 this morning. Okay, September is Disability Employment Month in BC, and the Work BC Centres are having a little open house sessions, little information sessions all over the Peace region. And the one happening in Chetwynd is happening today, 3 to 6 p.m. at the Work BC Centre in Chetwynd. It's at 4757 51st Street. You can stop by and learn about customized employment solutions, customized wage subsidies, and all kinds of stuff. 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Work BC Centre has an information session today in Chetwynd at 3 till 6 p.m. And you can check out Work BC's website, and they have little open houses, information centers happening all over the piece for this month. So there you go.
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side street. Jimmy posed the question as he played a pair of kings. If you could be anyone in this whole world, who would you be?

0: 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Happy Monday to you all. Ray Howard here with you until just before 10 this morning. Okay, happening at the Chetwynd and District Rec Center starting tomorrow. Yeah, starting tomorrow. Tuesdays, every Tuesday from 11 to 11:45 a.m. And this is going on right pretty much till the end of October for 6 weeks long. Chair yoga. Yeah, that means yoga moves where you sit in a chair and do all kinds of stretchy, bendy moves, all that kind of stuff. All levels, doesn't matter if you're an absolute beginner or if you've done yoga for many, many years, you're welcome to attend. It's a drop-in fee of $10.50 per class, or you can register for all the whole six-week classes for $60, six classes. So there you go. This, once again, is starting tomorrow, Tuesday, 11 to 11:45 for chair yoga. For more information or to register for it, call the rec center or just stop in at the rec center front desk. 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

0: 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That works every time, too. It's, what time is it? It's 7:49, 11 minutes before 8 o'clock on a Monday morning. Happy Monday morning. Ray Howard here with you. I'm here until just before 10. Okay, coming up at the Chetwynd and District Press Center, and there's going to be two sessions for this. October 4th, that's a Sunday, and also another Sunday, November 8th. 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
1: 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Tech company OpenAI has filed dozens of motions asking a U.S. court to dismiss lawsuits filed by victims and families of the Tumblr Ridge mass shooting. The civil claims were filed in California and allege the artificial intelligence giant was negligent for not reporting the shooter's concerning chat history to police prior to February's attack. OpenAI argued the lawsuit should be tried in BC because the shooting implicates British Columbian institutions, law, and public safety, including local law enforcement, mental health treatment, firearms regulation, and schools. OpenAI also noted that witness and records are located in BC and said that evidence can be more easily compelled if the lawsuits proceed in the province. The shooter's use of OpenAI's ChatGPT chatbot before the shooting was concerning enough for the account to be banned, the company has admitted. That ban was bypassed when the shooter opened a second account. None of the allegations against the company have been proven or tested in court. Seven lawsuits were filed against OpenAI in April, followed by another 30 lawsuits this month. BC Premier David Eby blamed the company for the second wave of claims alleging the tech firm had walked away from mediation. It underlies why the companies cannot be trusted, Eby said at the time. They can't be trusted to regulate themselves, and they can't be trusted in what they say. In sports, weekend action. In Major League Baseball, the Toronto Blue Jays had a triple header versus the Texas Rangers. On Friday, Toronto lost to Texas, 1-7. On Saturday, Toronto lost to Texas again, 2-6. And on Sunday, Toronto beat Texas, 7-2. In the CFL, on Friday, the Montreal Alouettes beat the Hamilton Tiger Cats, 37-25. On Saturday, two games. The Edmonton Elks lost to the Toronto Argonauts, 19-24. And the Ottawa Redblacks lost to the Calgary Stampeders, 38-40. In the NHL preseason games, on Saturday, the Montreal Alouettes beat the Toronto Maple Leafs, 4-1. The Winnipeg Jets lost to the Edmonton Oilers, 2-5. And the Vancouver Canucks lost to the Seattle Kraken, 2-4. On Sunday, the Seattle Kraken beat the Calgary Flames, 4-2. Tonight in the NHL, there's going to be 8 preseason games, including the Ottawa Senators versus the Montreal Canadiens and the Colorado Avalanche versus the Winnipeg Jets. For Peace FM News, this is Ray Howard.
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1: Prince George is 2 degrees and sunny right now, 60% chance of showers all day with a high of 19, a 70% chance of showers tonight with a low of 4. Dawson Creek is 6 degrees and sunny right now, a mix of sun and cloud all day with a high of 19, a 40% chance of showers tonight with a low of 6. Fort St. John is 7 degrees and partly cloudy right now, a mix of sun and cloud all day with a high of 20, a 30% chance of showers tonight with a low of 6. Grand Prairie is 7 degrees and mostly cloudy right now, a mix of sun and cloud all day and a high of 22, 30% chance of showers tonight and a low of 8. And here in Chetwynd, it's 2 degrees and mainly clear right now, a mix of sun and cloud all day with a high of 19, a 40% chance of showers tonight with a low of 6. 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

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Ray told the boss, well, we can't repeat that on the air. Wake up with the man your HR department warned you about. 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
3: 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Click the listen link. That works too. It is 14 minutes, close enough to 15 minutes after 8 o'clock, 8:15 on a Monday morning. Happy Monday morning to you all. Ray Howard here with you. I'm here until just before 10 this morning. Okay, coming up next week, a week Wednesday, so September 30th, that's a Wednesday, some live music happening. There's going to be a house concert at Marcy's Place up near Moberly Lake, and John Hewitt and the New Americans. It's a trio, musical trio, should be a very nice, very interesting little concert happening Wednesday evening. That's not this coming Wednesday. It's a week Wednesday, September 30th at Marcy's Place in Moberly Lake, just a little ways outside of Chetwynd. Doors open at 6:45 p.m., and the concert gets underway, I'm guessing, at about 7:15, 7:30. I'm not sure. It's not written on the piece of paper I have here. So, John Hewitt and the New Americans. It's a trio house concert at Marcy's Place, Moberly Lake, a week Wednesday, September 30th. For more info on this, learn a little bit more about

0: 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That works too. It is 27 minutes after the hour of 8:27 on a Monday morning. Happy Monday morning to you all. It's Ray Howard here with you until just before 10 this morning. Oogie happening at the Chetwynd and District Rec Center. It's actually not at the rec center. It's kind of managed by the rec center, but it's happening at Chetwynd Secondary School. 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

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It is 8:39, 39 minutes past the hour of 8 o'clock. Ray Howard here with you, keeping you company until just before 10 this morning. Okay, I got from the Chetwynd District Rec Center the public ice schedule. Now, there's all kinds of different skating times and drop-in hockey times and whatnot. 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And a bunch of more. I'm not going to go through the whole long list here. And, by the way, private ice rentals are available. So if you want to rent the ice for a private function, maybe a birthday party, some sort of celebration, that can happen too. Best thing to do is to call the Chetwynd District Rec Center, ask them about ice schedule. And if you're interested in private ice rentals, they can tell you all about that, too. 250-788-3111.

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Feel like I'm in trouble. 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

0: 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The next District of Chetwynd Regular Council meeting will be held on October 5th, 2026. This has been this week's events brought to you by the District of Chetwynd.
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2: 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That works great. It is about 2 minutes before 9 o'clock, 8:58. And just want to quickly talk about this fall is municipal elections all over BC. Doesn't matter where you live, you're going to have a municipal election. Whether it's city, town, district, whatever. In Chetwynd here, we're going to have a all candidates forum October 1st, 6 to 8 p.m. at the Chetwynd Public Library. So if you're not sure who to vote for, trying to figure out what's going on with this election thing, and you live in and around Chetwynd, drop in. Chetwynd Public Library, October 1st, 6 p.m. to 8 p.m. It's the 2026 Municipal Election All Candidates Forum.
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0: Back in the day, Potts Farm was a place to go. Load a truck up, hit the dirt road. Jump the barbed wire, spread the word. Light the bonfire and call the girls. King in the can and the Marlboro man. Jack and Jim were a few good men. Where you learn how to kiss and cuss and fight too. Better watch out for the boys in blue. And all this small town, he said, she said. Ain't it funny how rumors spread? Like I know something y'all don't know.
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2: This is your Peace FM news for September 21st, 2026. Tech company OpenAI has filed dozens of motions asking a U.S. court to dismiss lawsuits filed by victims and families of the Tumblr Ridge mass shooting. The civil claims were filed in California and allege the artificial intelligence giant was negligent for not reporting the shooter's concerning chat history to police prior to February's attack. OpenAI argued the lawsuit should be tried in BC because the shooting implicates British Columbian institutions, law, and public safety, including local law enforcement, mental health treatment, firearms regulation, and schools. OpenAI also noted that witness and records are located in BC and said that evidence can be more easily compelled if the lawsuits proceed in the province. The shooter's use of OpenAI's ChatGPT chatbot before the shooting was concerning enough for the account to be banned, the company has admitted. That ban was bypassed when the shooter opened a second account. None of the allegations against the company have been proven or tested in court. Seven lawsuits were filed against OpenAI in April, followed by another 30 lawsuits this month. BC Premier David Eby blamed the company for the second wave of claims alleging the tech firm had walked away from mediation. It underlies why the companies cannot be trusted, Eby said at the time. They can't be trusted to regulate themselves, and they can't be trusted in what they say. In sports, weekend action. In Major League Baseball, the Toronto Blue Jays had a triple-header versus the Texas Rangers. On Friday, Toronto lost to Texas, 1-7. On Saturday, Toronto lost to Texas again, 2-6. And on Sunday, Toronto beat Texas, 7-2. In the CFL, on Friday, the Montreal Alouettes beat the Hamilton Tiger Cats, 37-25. On Saturday, two games. The Edmonton Elks lost to the Toronto Argonauts, 19-24. And the Ottawa Redblacks lost to the Calgary Stampeders, 38-40. In the NHL preseason games, on Saturday, the Montreal Alouettes beat the Toronto Maple Leafs, 4-1. The Winnipeg Jets lost to the Edmonton Oilers, 2-5. And the Vancouver Canucks lost to the Seattle Kraken, 2-4. On Sunday, the Seattle Kraken beat the Calgary Flames, 4-2. Tonight in the NHL, there's going to be 8 preseason games, including the Ottawa Senators versus the Montreal Canadiens and the Colorado Avalanche versus the Winnipeg Jets. For Peace FM News, this is Ray Howard.
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2: Prince George is 3 degrees and sunny right now, 60% chance of showers all day with a high of 19, a 70% chance of showers tonight with a low of 4. Dawson Creek is 7 degrees and partly cloudy right now, a mix of sun and cloud all day and a high of 19, 40% chance of showers tonight and a low of 6. Fort St. John is 8 degrees and mostly cloudy right now, a mix of sun and cloud all day and a high of 20, 30% chance of showers tonight and a low of 6. Grand Prairie is 8 degrees and mostly cloudy right now, a mix of sun and cloud all day and a high of 22, a 30% chance of showers tonight with a low of 8. And here in Chetwynd, it's 2 degrees and mainly clear right now. Mix of sun and cloud all day with a high of 19. 40% chance of showers tonight with a low of 2. This weather report is brought to you by Peace FM.

0: 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See? It's close enough to 11 minutes after 9. 9:11 on a Monday morning. Happy Monday to you all. It's Ray Howard here with you. I'm here until just before 10 o'clock this morning. 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

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Click the listen link. That always works too. It's 22 minutes after the hour of 9 o'clock, 9:22 on a Monday morning. Ray Howard here with you for not very much longer, another 20 or 30 minutes or so. Okay,

0: Coming up at the Chetland and District Rec Center, kids dance classes. This is for kids ages 6 to 9. Ballet, jazz, and contemporary dance. Going to be 6 sessions. Now, this doesn't start until November 4, so it's a little ways off, but got to start thinking about it because, you know, there's only a limited number of kids that can take this. 10, as a matter of fact, is all they can do. It's going to be Wednesdays from 5 to 6 p.m., 6 sessions, once again, for maximum of 10 kids ages 6 to 9. And it's going to be dance lessons, ballet, jazz, and contemporary dance lessons, maximum of 10 kids. 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So there is 6 sessions. So starting November 4th, going right through the middle of December, December 16th. Yeah. So there you go. If you need more info on kids' dance classes, well, then pretty much anything else going on at the Chetwynd and District Rec Center, best to stop by the rec center front counter there and have a chat. Or you can call the rec center, 250-788-3111.
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Now, for a minute, I thought, you know, maybe we ought to put things on hold. But when I think about those boys, and I think about the dreams that they were chasing, I know that the spirit that they had was one of never quitting. It was one of showing up. And so I'd love it if you'd help me show up for them here tonight. I come from Calgary, Alberta, home of the Calgary Stampede. I don't know if you heard of it or not. But we like to have what we call a hoedown out there. I don't know if you have them in Toronto. It's like a party, you know, shindig, a hootenanny, you know what I mean. So help me get this together. Let's get those hands together if you can right now. Come on. I'm going to teach this to you.

that was pretty good, but I think you can do better. I'll give you another chance. Y'all ready? Come on, Toronto, are you ready? Yeah. Let's sing it for Humboldt. Come on. That's where I come from. That's who I am. You sing, come on.

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That always works fine. It is 9:32, 32 minutes past the hour of 9 o'clock. It's a Monday morning. Happy Monday to everyone. Ray Howard here with you for maybe another 15 minutes or so. Not much longer. I'm out of here typically before 10. So, okay, coming up this Thursday evening, and actually every Thursday evening for the next few months until about the middle of December, is Chet TV Bingo. Chet TV Bingo happens every Thursday night, 7 p.m. local time here. And what's Chet TV Bingo about? Well, it's bingo. It's gambling bingo, which means you have to be 19 years old or older to play bingo, because it is gambling and it is regulated by the province of BC, and there's all kinds of rules and stuff we have to follow. One of the things, if you want to play bingo, is you'll need a bingo card. And our bingo cards are actually, we sell three cards on one piece of paper, so it's kind of a three-up, and that's exactly what they're called. They're called three-up bingo paper. So if you want to get your three cards on one piece of paper, pieces of papers are $5 each, and you can buy them all over the Peace region. For example, if you're in Fort St. John, you can buy them at the North Peace Cultural Center. If you're in Hudson's Hope, you can buy them at the Legacy Village Market and the Sportsman's Inn. In Tumbler Ridge, you can buy them at Rock and Rob's Dollar Store. In Dawson Creek, you can buy them at the Mile Zero Esso, Sam's Friends Restaurant, and Bill's News. And in Pouscoupe, you can buy them at the Pouscoupe Canco. It's the gas station there in Pouscoupe. Here in Chetwynd, you can get them at the Tanzay Friendship Center, the Pine Inn, Rupert Seafood, and Don's Diner. And of course, you can always get them right here at the Peace FM Chet TV studios. So Thursday night, get ready for Thursday. It's Chet TV Bingo. And if you don't like watching us on TV, we also live stream bingo on Chet TV's YouTube page. 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

0: 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That works all the time too. 9:44, 44 minutes past the hour of 9, or 16 minutes before the hour of 10, if you want to look at it that way. My name is Ray Howard, and my time here is done for the day. I'd like to thank you very much for listening in, whether you're listening in for the whole morning or even just part of the morning. Thank you very much for lending us your ears. I'll be back tomorrow morning with much more of the same. Have a great day, everyone.
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1: 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Tech company OpenAI has filed dozens of motions asking a U.S. court to dismiss lawsuits filed by victims and families of the Tumblr Ridge mass shooting. The civil claims were filed in California and allege the artificial intelligence giant was negligent for not reporting the shooter's concerning chat history to police prior to February's attack. OpenAI argued the lawsuit should be tried in BC because the shooting implicates British Columbian institutions, law, and public safety, including local law enforcement, mental health treatment, firearms regulation, and schools. OpenAI also noted that witness and records are located in BC and said that evidence can be more easily compelled if the lawsuits proceed in the province. The shooter's use of OpenAI's ChatGPT chatbot before the shooting was concerning enough for the account to be banned, the company has admitted. That ban was bypassed when the shooter opened a second account. None of the allegations against the company have been proven or tested in court. Seven lawsuits were filed against OpenAI in April, followed by another 30 lawsuits this month. BC Premier David Eby blamed the company for the second wave of claims alleging the tech firm had walked away from mediation. It underlies why the companies cannot be trusted, Eby said at the time. They can't be trusted to regulate themselves, and they can't be trusted in what they say. In sports, weekend action. In Major League Baseball, the Toronto Blue Jays had a triple-header versus the Texas Rangers. On Friday, Toronto lost to Texas, 1-7. On Saturday, Toronto lost to Texas again, 2-6. And on Sunday, Toronto beat Texas, 7-2. In the CFL, on Friday, the Montreal Alouettes beat the Hamilton Tiger Cats, 37-25. On Saturday, two games. The Edmonton Elks lost to the Toronto Argonauts, 19-24. And the Ottawa Redblacks lost to the Calgary Stampeders, 38-40. In the NHL preseason games, on Saturday, the Montreal Alouettes beat the Toronto Maple Leafs, 4-1. The Winnipeg Jets lost to the Edmonton Oilers, 2-5. And the Vancouver Canucks lost to the Seattle Kraken, 2-4. On Sunday, the Seattle Kraken beat the Calgary Flames, 4-2. Tonight in the NHL, there's going to be 8 preseason games, including the Ottawa Senators versus the Montreal Canadiens and the Colorado Avalanche versus the Winnipeg Jets. For Peace FM News, this is Ray Howard.
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1: This is your Peace FM news for September 21st, 2026. Tech company OpenAI has filed dozens of motions asking a U.S. court to dismiss lawsuits filed by victims and families of the Tumblr Ridge mass shooting. The civil claims are filed in California and allege the artificial intelligence giant was negligent for not reporting the shooter's concerning chat history to police prior to February's attack. OpenAI argued the lawsuit should be tried in BC because the shooting implicates British Columbian institutions, law, and public safety, including local law enforcement, mental health treatment, firearms regulation, and schools. OpenAI also noted that witnesses and records are located in BC and said that evidence can be more easily compelled if the lawsuits proceed in the province. The shooter's use of OpenAI's ChatGPT chatbot before the shooting was concerning enough for the account to be banned, the company has admitted. That ban was bypassed when the shooter opened a second account. None of the allegations against the company have been proven or tested in court. 7 lawsuits were filed against OpenAI in April, followed by another 30 lawsuits this month. BC Premier David Eby blamed the company for the second wave of claims alleging the tech firm had walked away from mediation. It underlies why the companies cannot be trusted, Eby said at the time. They can't be trusted to regulate themselves, and they can't be trusted in what they say. In sports, weekend action. In Major League Baseball, the Toronto Blue Jays had a triple header versus the Texas Rangers. On Friday, Toronto lost to Texas 1-7. On Saturday, Toronto lost to Texas again 2-6. And on Sunday, Toronto beat Texas 7-2. In the CFL, on Friday, the Montreal Alouettes beat the Hamilton Tiger Cats 37-25. On Saturday, 2 games. The Edmonton Elks lost to the Toronto Argonauts 19-24, and the Ottawa Redblacks lost to the Calgary Stampeders 38-40. In the NHL preseason games, on Saturday, the Montreal Alouettes beat the Toronto Maple Leafs 4-1, the Winnipeg Jets lost to the Edmonton Oilers 2-5, and the Vancouver Canucks lost to the Seattle Kraken 2-4. On Sunday, the Seattle Kraken beat the Calgary Flames 4-2. Tonight in the NHL, there's going to be 8 preseason games, including the Ottawa Senators versus the Montreal Canadiens and the Colorado Avalanche versus the Winnipeg Jets. For Peace FM News, this is Ray Howard.

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And we like cornbread and biscuits, and if it's broke around here, we fix it. I can take y'all where you need to go, down to my hood, back in them woods. We do it different round here, that's right, but we sure do it good, and we do it all night. So if you really want to know how it feels to get off the road, trucks and four wheels, jump on in, and man, tell your friends, we'll raise some hell with a

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1: This is your Peace FM news for September 21st, 2026. Tech company OpenAI has filed dozens of motions asking a U.S. court to dismiss lawsuits filed by victims and families of the Tumblr Ridge mass shooting. The civil claims are filed in California and allege the artificial intelligence giant was negligent for not reporting the shooter's concerning chat history to police prior to February's attack. OpenAI argued the lawsuit should be tried in BC because the shooting implicates British Columbian institutions, law, and public safety, including local law enforcement, mental health treatment, firearms regulation, and schools. OpenAI also noted that witnesses and records are located in BC and said that evidence can be more easily compelled if the lawsuits proceed in the province. The shooter's use of OpenAI's ChatGPT chatbot before the shooting was concerning enough for the account to be banned, the company has admitted. That ban was bypassed when the shooter opened a second account. None of the allegations against the company have been proven or tested in court. Seven lawsuits were filed against OpenAI in April, followed by another 30 lawsuits this month. BC Premier David Eby blamed the company for the second wave of claims alleging the tech firm had walked away from mediation. It underlies why the companies cannot be trusted, Eby said at the time. They can't be trusted to regulate themselves, and they can't be trusted in what they say. In sports, weekend action. In Major League Baseball, the Toronto Blue Jays had a triple header versus the Texas Rangers. On Friday, Toronto lost to Texas 1-7. On Saturday, Toronto lost to Texas again 2-6. And on Sunday, Toronto beat Texas 7-2. In the CFL on Friday, the Montreal Alouettes beat the Hamilton Tiger Cats 37-25. On Saturday, two games. The Edmonton Elks lost to the Toronto Argonauts 19-24, and the Ottawa Redblacks lost to the Calgary Stampeders 38-40. In the NHL preseason games on Saturday, the Montreal Alouettes beat the Toronto Maple Leafs 4-1, the Winnipeg Jets lost to the Edmonton Oilers 2-5, and the Vancouver Canucks lost to the Seattle Kraken 2-4. On Sunday, the Seattle Kraken beat the Calgary Flames 4-2. Tonight in the NHL, there's going to be eight preseason games, including the Ottawa Senators versus the Montreal Canadiens and the Colorado Avalanche versus the Winnipeg Jets. For Peace FM News, this is Ray Howard.

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0: you can leave me behind. 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Have a good time, buddy.
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She was storming through the house that day, and I could tell she was leaving. And I thought, oh, she'll be back, till she turned around and pointed at the wall and said,

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back and think about them good old days, the way we were raised in our southern ways. And we like cornbread and biscuits, and if it's broke around here, we fix it. I can take y'all where you need to go, down to my hood, back in them woods. We do it different round here, that's right, but we sure do it good, and we do it all night. So if you really want to know how it feels to get off the road, trucks and four wheels, jump on in, and man, tell your friends, we'll raise some hell, what a black

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